30 Rescue me, would you get my back? 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
1: 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Evo, zdaj smo tik pred vstopom med najboljših pet. Tole je bilo šesto mesto, predtem Vice 7, Sound of Legend 8, Robin Schulz 9, Ava Max 10. Kdo je na petici? Naslednji komad.
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1: Naslednji komad, ko se imenuje Bittersweet Symphony.

0: got that crazy. Con la di. Radio.
1: I've seen the sun go down over the seven seas.